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80s at 8 on the night shift. And apparently it's a good thing to be called a nerd now. That word is very well embraced and it's making a big comeback. The 80s, we had Revenge of the Nerds, right? And that was a good movie. So I think we owned that phrase in the 80s too, in some way. Human League right now. Night Shift Nostalgia at 8:20. 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

Ross likes this. 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

80s at 8 on the night shift. I'm Jen Austin. The $25,000 cash blast is back tomorrow with the morning show. 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And you can win. Hit the road for a big vacation. 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Something fun. Denise Williams on the night shift. 80s at 8.

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2: There was a time when being called a nerd was an insult, right? I mean, the 80s, we had Revenge of the Nerds. I did love that movie. There was a whole time, maybe 80s, early 90s, when it was kind of an insult to be called a nerd. Now it's cool. Any sort of knowledge on a date is straight up hot, according to Vice. Good, because we're nerdy in some way, all of us, right? But it's very attractive to be a nerd, and people think that is a good quality now. So be called a nerd. It's okay. Poison Arrow, ABC on the Night Shift, 80s at 8.

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1: And now your weather update for the Berkshires. Mostly clear tonight, lows around 36. Sunny skies tomorrow, highs near 54. Clear skies tomorrow night, lows around 36. Sunny skies on Wednesday, highs near 64. Mostly clear Wednesday night, lows around 47. Sunny skies on Thursday, highs near 66. Mostly clear Thursday night, lows around 44. And mostly sunny on Friday, highs near 63. For the forecast anytime, download our station app. That's your weather update for the Berkshires.
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This will be in November. And by that time, you'll be richer, right? Maybe you'll get one. $25,000 cash blast tomorrow morning, 8:20.

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Congratulations to Earth, Wind & Fire. 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
1: And now your weather update for the Berkshires. Mostly clear tonight, lows around 36. Sunny skies tomorrow, highs near 54. Clear skies tomorrow night, lows around 36. Sunny skies on Wednesday, highs near 64. Mostly clear Wednesday night, lows around 47. Sunny skies on Thursday, highs near 66. Mostly clear Thursday night, lows around 44. And mostly sunny on Friday, highs near 63. For the forecast anytime, download our station app. That's your weather update for the Berkshires.
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Who are your favorite podcasters? I'm going to say Mel Robbins and Amy Poehler, Oprah. Everybody and their cousin has a podcast, right? 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

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Because we get very protective of our songs, and we don't want just anybody covering them. But he had a big hit, acceptable hit with this one. 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

you've done something nice for someone else today besides liked their Instagram post. It's a good thing. Today is National Do Something Nice for Somebody Else Day, and so we still have time, hour and a half, to get that done. Alphaville on the night shift.

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1: And now your weather update for the Berkshires. Mostly clear tonight, lows around 36. Sunny skies tomorrow, highs near 54. Clear skies tomorrow night, lows around 36. Sunny skies on Wednesday, highs near 64. Mostly clear Wednesday night, lows around 47. Sunny skies on Thursday, highs near 66. Mostly clear Thursday night, lows around 44. And mostly sunny on Friday, highs near 63. For the forecast anytime, download our station app. That's your weather update for the Berkshires.
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So we have a while to plan for this, but the Olympic torch is going to make an historic 50-state journey before the LA 28 Olympic Games. It's going to go to every state, all the landmarks, cultural events. It's going to be everywhere and wrap up in Los Angeles July 14th of 2028 for the Olympics. So we'll watch for that. We'll plan on that. Hopefully it comes right here in our backyard. Shannon on the night shift.

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Best movie you've seen recently, Practical Magic 2. Love that, with Sandra Bullock and Nicole Kidman. Adam Sandler is friends with Jennifer Aniston. Sandra Bullock is friends with Jennifer Aniston. And so they all run in the same circles. This is from Wedding Singer with Adam Sandler.

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1: And now your weather update for the Berkshires. Mostly clear tonight, lows around 36. Sunny skies tomorrow, highs near 54. Clear skies tomorrow night, lows around 36. Sunny skies on Wednesday, highs near 64. Mostly clear Wednesday night, lows around 47. Sunny skies on Thursday, highs near 66. Mostly clear Thursday night, lows around 44. And mostly sunny on Friday, highs near 63. For the forecast anytime, download our station app. That's your weather update for the Berkshires.
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Coming up tomorrow, wake up with the morning show. $25,000 cash blast at 8:20. If you already have a Zoom meeting at that point, turn off the video, grab the code. Good luck.

Sometimes things are a slow process. The Hysteria album from Def Leppard in the 80s, evidence of that. It took about 3 years to make, and it paid off. Def Leppard, Pour Some Sugar on Me.

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1: Oh, it's beautiful. But wait a minute, isn't this...
0: Shh. Yeah, yes it is.
1: But I thought the old lady dropped it into the ocean in the air.
0: Well, baby, I went down and got it for you.

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3: Purple Valley Trails Director Bill McEwen came before the Williamstown Select Board last week with two updates on the town's skate park renovation, which he described as, quote, one easy and one challenging, unquote. The new park on Stetson Road is set to hold its grand opening October 17th. The Berkshire Eagle reports McEwen, who is overseeing the project, said, quote, the harder part is that our community had a tragic accident earlier this year, and a lot of us are still mourning the loss of a young child. Unquote. At McEwen's recommendation, the select board quickly approved naming the new skate park the Max Rothschild Memorial Skate Park, honoring the 7-year-old who was struck and killed August 7th while riding his bike. The skate park, geared toward younger kids and skating beginners, will host a grand opening from noon to 5 October 17th with a ribbon cutting, food and drink vendors, and professional skaters doing demos. Ryan Brown, Lee's fire chief, has been placed on paid administrative leave pending an investigation over a personnel matter, according to town administrator Chris Britton. The Berkshire Eagle reports Lieutenant Brian Schultz will serve as the acting chief while the investigation is ongoing, Britton said yesterday. He declined to elaborate on the nature of the investigation. And a Canaan, New York man has been indicted in a November head-on crash that killed a Chatham woman. According to New York State Police, Cody Dunton, 21, of Canaan, was driving eastbound on Route 20 in Nassau, New York, when his vehicle crossed into the opposing lane and struck head-on a westbound vehicle driven by Patricia Balcom, 80, of Chatham. According to the Berkshire Eagle, Dunton was transported to Albany Medical Center with serious injuries, while Balcom was declared deceased at the scene. Dunton has been indicted on one count of manslaughter in the second degree and one count of assault in the second degree.
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4: ABC News, I'm Sherry Preston. President Trump on the campaign trail with the midterm elections exactly 1 month away.
5: During a political rally in Nebraska Monday night, President Trump saying higher costs in the U.S., a small price to pay for a non-nuclear Iran, which could take out a city. Then,
6: let him take out Los Angeles. Let him take out San Diego.
5: Reacting, California Governor Gavin Newsom said Trump was deranged and dangerous. Los Angeles Mayor Karen Bass suggested the remarks could potentially compromise our safety. And San Diego Mayor Todd Gloria said that his city is not collateral damage. Dave Packer, ABC News.
4: On the campus of Cornell University. Chance of justice for Jane Doe following the allegations of gang rape. A woman calling herself Jane Doe suing the Ivy League school over what happened 2 years ago at the Chi-Fi frat house. Televangelist Jim Baker is

0: died at age 86. He and his wife, Tammy Faye, built an evangelical empire, lost it all over a sex scandal and financial crimes. This is ABC News.
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6: Good morning, everyone, and happy Tuesday. Forecast calling for a beautiful sunny day today. High near 54 degrees tonight. Gonna get cold. Patchy frost after 1 a.m., otherwise mostly clear. 32 freezing below. Tomorrow, some areas of frost up until about 8 a.m., otherwise sunny. And the high jumping back up there, 64 degrees. Right now, we are 39 degrees in North Adams. It is 40 in Pittsfield. Morning wake up, Berkshire's greatest hits of the 80s, 90s, and more. It's Blind Melon, Whoopi FM.

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0: Pat Benatar, your morning wake up, and the Berkshire's greatest hits of the 80s, 90s, and more. Whoopie FM. It is the 6th of October. Looking back on this day in history. In 1866, on this date, the Reno brothers carry out the first train robbery in U.S. history. 1926, Babe Ruth sets a World Series record, hits a record 3 home runs against the St. Louis Cardinals in the 4th game of the World Series. 1927, the jazz singer premieres, ushering out Hollywood's silent era. While held as the first feature-length talkie, the film had only about 2 minutes of synchronized dialogue. The rest used titles, but it was still a major box office hit. 1973, the Yom Kippur War brings United States and USSR to the brink of conflict. 1981, on this date, the president of Egypt, Anwar Sadat, is assassinated. And 1996, on this date, Bill Clinton debates Bob Dole in their first debate of that year's presidential race. And that's this day in history.
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that away. What is Love? 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Going to be joined by Laura Schrock from Images Cinema. She's going to chat with us about an upcoming event. As a matter of fact, it's this Thursday, day after tomorrow, the 8th. My Life, Helping Funny People Be Funnier, An Evening with Alan Zweibel. If you're familiar with the name, even if you aren't, I mean, he's a comedy writing legend. He's won tons of awards, involved in co-creating many iconic characters in the early years of Saturday Night Live, contributed to Curb Your Enthusiasm, It's Gary Shandling Show. Anyway, it's a benefit for Images Cinema. It's happening Thursday night, 7 o'clock at the 62 Center Main Stage. And Laura's going to tell us more about that. I mean, it's going to be a great night. This guy's had a legendary career spanning, you know, 50 plus years in comedy writing. So really looking forward to that. 8:20, we'll have our first three-digit win cash code of the day. 10 cash codes every weekday between 8:20 and 5:20, one per hour. But whenever you hear a cash code, enter it either through the Whoopi app or at WUPE.com. 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
1: Here's the latest from the Berkshire News Network. Purple Valley Trails Director Bill McEwen came before the Williamstown Select Board last week with two updates on the town's skate park renovation, which he described as, quote, one easy and one challenging, unquote. The new park on Stetson Road is set to hold its grand opening October 17th. The Berkshire Eagle reports McEwen, who is overseeing the project, said, quote, the harder part is that our community had a tragic accident earlier this year, and a lot of us are still mourning the loss of a young child. Unquote. At McEwen's recommendation, the select board quickly approved naming the new skate park the Max Rothschild Memorial Skate Park, honoring the 7-year-old who was struck and killed August 7th while riding his bike. The skate park, geared toward younger kids and skating beginners, will host a grand opening from noon to 5 October 17th with a ribbon cutting, food and drink vendors, and professional skaters doing demos. Ryan Brown, Lee's fire chief, has been placed on paid administrative leave pending an investigation over a personnel matter, according to town administrator Chris Britton. The Berkshire Eagle reports Lieutenant Brian Schultz will serve as the acting chief while the investigation is ongoing, Britton said yesterday. He declined to elaborate on the nature of the investigation. And a Canaan, New York man has been indicted in a November head-on crash that killed a Chatham woman. According to New York State Police, Cody Dunton, 21, of Canaan, was driving eastbound on Route 20 in Nassau, New York, when his vehicle crossed into the opposing lane and struck head-on a westbound vehicle driven by Patricia Balcom, 80, of Chatham. According to the Berkshire Eagle, Dunton was transported to Albany Medical Center with serious injuries, while Balcom was declared deceased at the scene. Dunton has been indicted on one count of manslaughter in the second degree and one count of assault in the second degree.
2: That's the latest from the Berkshire News Network.
3: ABC News, I'm Sherry Preston. President Trump on the campaign trail with the midterm elections exactly 1 month away.
4: During a political rally in Nebraska Monday night, President Trump saying higher costs in the U.S., a small price to pay for a non-nuclear Iran, which could take out a city. Then,
5: let him take out Los Angeles. Let him take out San Diego.
4: Reacting, California Governor Gavin Newsom said Trump was deranged and dangerous. Los Angeles Mayor Karen Bass suggested the remarks could potentially compromise our safety. And San Diego Mayor Todd Gloria said that his city is not collateral damage. Dave Packer, ABC News.
3: On the campus of Cornell University. Chance of justice for Jane Doe following the allegations of gang rape. A woman calling herself Jane Doe suing the Ivy League school over what happened 2 years ago at the Chi Phi frat house. Televangelist Jim Baker has died at age 86. He and his wife Tammy Faye built an evangelical empire, lost it all over a sex scandal and financial crimes. This is ABC News.
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3: Checking out sports, the playoffs, division series, Major League Baseball. Yesterday, the Rays beat the Yankees 5-2. Tampa Bay leads that 2-0. And the White Sox beat the Guardians 4-3. Chicago leads that series 2-0. Monday Night Football, Falcons beat the Saints 45-24. And on the ice, Senators beat the Bruins 4-1. It was the Lightning over the Flyers 4-1. And the Jets took care of the Penguins 3-2, the final.
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3: Forecast, yeah, it'll warm up a little bit. Sunny day today, high 54. So, yeah, a little bit. Tonight, some patchy frost. Going to get cold, otherwise mostly clear. 32. Freezing for your overnight low. Tomorrow, areas of frost early, otherwise sunny, and warming up a little bit, high 64. Currently, 38 degrees, North Adams. It's 39 degrees in Pittsfield. Morning wake up, 6:35, and the Berkshire's greatest hits of the 80s, 90s, and more. The SOS Band, Take Your Time, Do It Right. 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

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The Berkshire's greatest hits of the 80s, 90s, and more.

0: Carrie Newman, Cars. Morning Wake Up, Berkshire's greatest hits of the 80s, 90s, and more. Whoopee FM. Going to be here before you know it. I can't believe it's already October 6th. But the City of Pittsfield's Department of Community Development Recreation Program has announced its 80th annual Halloween Parade. 80th annual. It's going to be held Halloween Eve, Friday, October 30th on Tyler Street, starting at 7 p.m. And the Parks and Recreation team is still seeking floats, marchers, bands, and volunteers to participate. The theme, Futuristic Frights, the next 80 years. Participants are encouraged to imagine what Halloween and the world might look like 80 years from now. Every unit will need to review the Halloween Parade application packet and complete all applicable forms. And you can find that application packet, pittsfieldma.gov, under the documents section. And the deadline for completed forms this Friday, October 9th. So do not delay. If you have not gotten your application packet, get it now. Review it. Fill out what you need to fill out. And then resubmit, because Friday's the deadline. If you're a new participant of the parade, you're required to attend the new participant meeting. That's going to be held Monday, October 26th, in room 203 at City Hall at 6 p.m. Schools, local businesses, organizations, and community and or civic groups are encouraged to participate. And the Halloween parade is still seeking volunteers who can assist with setting up staging areas, direct floats and marchers, oversee the disband area, judge floats for prizes, etc. If you want further info about participating or volunteering, you can contact Jennifer Van Bramer, the Recreation and Special Events Coordinator, at 413-499-9371, 499-9371, or you can also email jvanbramer@pittsfieldma.gov.
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Springsteen with Glory Days. Morning Wake Up, Berkshire's greatest hits of the 80s, 90s, and more. Whoopi FM, folks. I'm going to mention this again because, well, first of all, it's this weekend. Secondly, a lot of people have been asking about, you know, with the problems going on at Notre Dame. That's not affecting. This is still going on. The Fall Fest, St. John Paul II Parish in Adams, having their Fall Fest Bazaar and Kids Fair this coming Sunday, the 11th. It is Columbus Day weekend, but find some time to squeeze it in there. It's happening at Notre Dame School, 9 to 4 p.m. Sunday, the 11th, 9 a. to 4 p. Very exciting event. It's happening on two floors, the first floor and the basement, but in the cafeteria hall, Chinese auction, handmade and knitted goods, fall and Christmas decor, country store, baked goods, scratch ticket and cheer raffles, $1,500 cash giveaway, $500 first prize, 10 $100 winners. From the kitchen in the basement hall, burgers, dogs, guamki, mild chili, lazy pierogi, corn chowder, sausage grinders, French meat pie, you get the idea. And in the gym hall, first floor, silent auction, jewelry, gift certificate raffle, books in the first floor classrooms, kids fair also the first floor, carnival games, plenty of prizes, fishbowl raffle, etc. Again, a very exciting event, the Fall Fest Bazaar and Kids Fair this Sunday, Notre Dame, 9 a.m. till 4 p.m.

0: And again, they just wanted to make sure you're aware, you know, even though you've probably heard Notre Dame's temporarily closing, checking out structural issues, but the event is still going on. The church issues will not affect the fest. So just wanted to pass that along. If it's happening in the Berkshires, you'll hear about it on Whoopi F.
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3: Purple Valley Trails Director Bill McEwen came before the Williamstown Select Board last week with two updates on the town's skate park renovation, which he described as, quote, one easy and one challenging, unquote. The new park on Stetson Road is set to hold its grand opening October 17th. The Berkshire Eagle reports McEwen, who is overseeing the project, said, quote, the harder part is that our community had a tragic accident earlier this year, and a lot of us are still mourning the loss of a young child, unquote. At McEwen's recommendation, the select board quickly approved naming the new skate park the Max Rothschild Memorial Skate Park, honoring the 7-year-old who was struck and killed August 7th while riding his bike. The skate park, geared toward younger kids and skating beginners, will host a grand opening from noon to 5 October 17th with a ribbon cutting, food and drink vendors, and professional skaters doing demos. Ryan Brown, Lee's fire chief, has been placed on paid administrative leave pending an investigation over a personnel matter, according to town administrator Chris Britton. The Berkshire Eagle reports Lieutenant Brian Schultz will serve as the acting chief while the investigation is ongoing, Britton said yesterday. He declined to elaborate on the nature of the investigation. And a Canaan, New York man has been indicted in a November head-on crash that killed a Chatham woman. According to New York State Police, Cody Dunton, 21, of Canaan, was driving eastbound on Route 20 in Nassau, New York, when his vehicle crossed into the opposing lane and struck head-on a westbound vehicle driven by Patricia Balcom, 80, of Chatham. According to the Berkshire Eagle, Dunton was transported to Albany Medical Center with serious injuries, while Balcom was declared deceased at the scene. Dunton has been indicted on one count of manslaughter in the second degree and one count of assault in the second degree.
2: That's the latest from the Berkshire News Network.
4: ABC News, I'm Sherry Preston. Amid protests at Cornell over allegations of rape at frat 2 years ago, we're now hearing from some of those involved. ABC News has obtained recordings of phone calls that the victim, identified as Jane Doe, made afterward. ABC's Peter Haralambos.
5: In the 2 days before she actually reported this to the Cornell University Police Department, she called three of the men who allegedly assaulted her and asked them in some ways to recount the evening in their own words. She secretly recorded these phone calls and basically asked them to help her better understand what happened that evening.
4: President Trump signing an order that would allow diesel that is usually only permitted on farms to be used on the roads that, he says, could bring down prices. Longtime televangelist Jim Baker has died at the age of 86. The empire he built with wife Tammy Faye crumbled after he admitted that he had an affair. Students are again protesting in France, blocking schools, demanding more money be spent on education. This is ABC News.
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3: Once again, taking a look at sports, playoffs, division series, and baseball. Rays beat the Yankees 5-2. Tampa Bay leads that series 2-0. And the White Sox yesterday beat the Guardians 4-3. Chicago leads 2-0. Monday Night Football last night, Falcons all over the Saints 45-24. And on the ice, Senators took care of the Bruins 4-1. Lightning beat the Flyers also 4-1. And the Jets beat the Penguins close game 3-2.
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3: Forecasts looking for a sunny day today. Not too warm, high 54, but we'll take the sunshine. Patchy frost moving in tonight. Mostly clear otherwise. 32, the overnight low, and some areas of frost obviously tomorrow morning. Got to have frost with a low of 32, but sunny and warmer tomorrow, high around 64 degrees. We are at 38 still in North Adams, now 40 degrees in Pittsfield. It is your morning wake up, 7:05. Berkshire's greatest hits of the 80s, 90s, and more with the Bengals. It's a Manic Tuesday. Whoopee FM.

0: Lenny Kravitz, Fly Away, morning wake up on this Tuesday, October 6th. Whoopie FM, Berkshire's greatest hits of the 80s, 90s, and more. Coming up this Sunday, the Clarksburg Volunteer Fire Company's Pancake Breakfast happening at the fire station on a crossroad in Clarksburg. It's 8 to 11 a.m. Fresh pancakes, homemade maple syrup, sausage, and then, you know, coffee, orange juice to wash it down. It's $10 for adults, $5 for children. But, of course, proceeds go to the Clarksburg Volunteer Fire Company fire station. Also, a 50-50 raffle going on. You can tour the station, talk with the firefighters, see and get a tour of the trucks. So, great food for a great cause. Again, this Sunday at the Clarksburg Volunteer Fire Company fire station, crossroad in Clarksburg, 8 to 11. If it's happening in the Berkshires, you'll definitely hear about it. I won't be...
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0: Peppers, that's Under the Bridge, your morning wake up, and the Berkshire's greatest hits of the 80s, 90s, and more. Find them all right here, Whoopi FM. If you missed it last hour, I'll mention it again. Next hour, Laura Schrock of Images Cinema going to be joining us, going to chat about an event coming up this Thursday night to benefit Images Cinema, featuring comedy writing legend Alan Zweibel. He's a legend when it comes to comedy writing. Numerous Emmy Award, well, numerous awards in general. But promises to be an excellent show. And again, it's to raise money for Images Cinema. So Laura's going to talk to us more about that. 8 o'clock hour, also 8:20-ish. We'll have your first three-digit win cash code of the day. You're shot at winning $25,000. Be listening up for that three-digit cash code. When you hear it, tap the Whoopi app or go to WUPE.com. Enter that code. You could win some big money. 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Final break this hour, approximately 7:50. We'll do up your Misty Moonlight movie trivia contest, give you a chance to win that $15 gift card to your breakfast fix since 96, the Misty Moonlight Diner on Whoopi FM. So be listening for that. And brush up on that movie trivia quickly. I did mention this once already, but I'll mention it again. The city of North Adams is currently seeking the donation of two large Christmas trees ranging from 25 to 30 feet in height to enhance the festive atmosphere in the downtown area for the upcoming holidays. Trees will be sought from the Northern Berkshire region, and donations will be accepted through the first week of November. So keep that in mind. But residents or businesses interested in contributing are encouraged to contact the Wire and Alarm Division at 413-662-3155. If you're calling outside of business hours, just leave a message. Somebody will promptly return your call. But donate a Christmas tree. Help us light up North Adams and bring holiday cheer to the community.
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1: News brought to you by Greylock Federal Credit Union, where opportunity grows. Here's the latest from the Berkshire News Network. Purple Valley Trails Director Bill McEwen came before the Williamstown Select Board last week with two updates on the town's skate park renovation, which he described as, quote, one easy and one challenging, unquote. The new park on Stetson Road is set to hold its grand opening October 17th. The Berkshire Eagle reports McEwen, who is overseeing the project, said, quote, the harder part is that our community had a tragic accident earlier this year, and a lot of us are still mourning the loss of a young child, unquote. At McEwen's recommendation, the select board quickly approved naming the new skate park the Max Rothschild Memorial Skate Park, honoring the 7-year-old who was struck and killed August 7th while riding his bike. The skate park, geared toward younger kids and skating beginners, will host a grand opening from noon to 5 October 17th with a ribbon cutting, food and drink vendors, and professional skaters doing demos. Ryan Brown, Lee's fire chief, has been placed on paid administrative leave pending an investigation over a personnel matter, according to town administrator Chris Britton. The Berkshire Eagle reports Lieutenant Brian Schultz will serve as the acting chief while the investigation is ongoing, Britton said yesterday. He declined to elaborate on the nature of the investigation. And a Canaan, New York man has been indicted in a November head-on crash that killed a Chatham woman. According to New York State Police, Cody Dunton, 21, of Canaan, was driving eastbound on Route 20 in Nassau, New York, when his vehicle crossed into the opposing lane and struck head-on a westbound vehicle driven by Patricia Balcom, 80, of Chatham. According to the Berkshire Eagle, Dunton was transported to Albany Medical Center with serious injuries, while Balcom was declared deceased at the scene. Dunton has been indicted on one count of manslaughter in the second degree and one count of assault in the second degree. That's the latest from the Berkshire News Network.
2: ABC News, I'm Sherry Preston. Amid protests at Cornell over allegations of rape at frat 2 years ago, we're now hearing from some of those involved. ABC News has obtained recordings of phone calls that the victim, identified as Jane Doe, made afterward. ABC's Peter Haralambos.
3: In the 2 days before she actually reported this to the Cornell University Police Department, she called three of the men who allegedly assaulted her and asked them in some ways to recount the evening in their own words. She secretly recorded these phone calls and basically asked them to help her better understand what happened that evening.
2: President Trump signing an order that would allow diesel that is usually only permitted on farms to be used on the roads that, he says, could bring down prices. Longtime televangelist Jim Baker has died at the age of 86. The empire he built with wife Tammy Faye crumbled after he admitted that he had an affair. Students are again protesting in France, blocking schools, demanding more money be spent on education. This is ABC News.
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2: Hey, it's Xander Walton from the LP Adams Lumberyard in Dalton, Mass. I hope everyone's having a good fall so far, but it is getting to the point of fall where the cost-benefit analysis doesn't quite add up. Personally, fall is my favorite season. The foliage, apple orchards, sweatshirt weather. But as I write this in the morning, it's currently 36 degrees, the leaves are off the trees, and apple picking days are few and far between. Basically, it's getting cold outside, and it's just going to get colder. 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We can help with that. 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
4: Once again, taking a look at that forecast. Nice day, sunny. Not too warm, though. 54 for a high. And some patchy frost tonight. Otherwise, mostly clear. 32 the low. So that means areas of frost definitely tomorrow morning. But then sunny and warmer. 64 degrees for a high. We're getting closer together. 39 now in North Adams, 40 in Pittsfield. Your morning wake up, 7:35. 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
1: Happy birthday!
0: Oh, look at that. It is that time. A local superstar celebrity, Jean Girdler. Happy birthday, Jean. If you see Jean today, wish her a happy birthday. Doesn't say how young or old she is. Well, we'll assume young. And she may not want anyone to know. But yeah, happy birthday, Jean Girdler. Superstar celebs, American inventor and entrepreneur Lonnie Johnson. This gentleman invented the Nerf blaster and the Super Soaker water gun. If all he invented ever was the Super Soaker, he should still be in the Hall of Fame. He's 77 years old. Actress Emily Mortimer from Scream 3, the reboot of the Pink Panther series with Steve Martin. She was in the Pink Panther and the Pink Panther 2. Match Point, Shutter Island, Lars and the Real Girl, Mary Poppins Returns. She's 55. Singer, actress, social media personality Addison Rae, 26. Stranger Things actor Brett Gelman, 50. One of my favorites, actor Jeremy Sisto, all over TV, 6 Feet Under, Law and Order, Suburgatory, FBI, movies, May, Wrong Turn, Clueless, 13, he's 52, REO Speedwagon frontman Kevin Cronin, 75 years old today, Bond girl Britt Eklund, she was in The Man with the Golden Gun, her James Bond film, also one time Mrs. Peter Sellers and Rod Stewart relationshipper, also Get Carter, a horror classic, The Wicker Man, The Night They Raided Minsky. She's 84. Actor Ian Griffith from Titanic, King Arthur. He played Reed Richards in the Fantastic Four and Fantastic Four Rise of the Silver Surfer. Also in the recent Bad Boys Ride or Die. He's 53. Another one of my favorites, actress Elizabeth Shue from Karate Kid, Adventures in Babysitting, Cocktail. Also, Back to the Future Part 2 and Part 3. Leaving Las Vegas, Hollow Man, Piranha 3D. She's 63. And a legendary actress who was especially great in screwball comedies, Carol Lombard from My Man Godfrey, To Be or Not to Be, Mr. and Mrs. Smith, Nothing Sacred. She died in 1942, 33 years old, in a plane crash. She would have celebrated today. Happy birthday, one and all birthdays, brought to you as they are every weekday morning by the great crew at the Animal Inn of the Berkshires. The dog days of summer are over, but the dog days of fall are here. If you're looking for a place for your pet to stay and play, check out the Animal Inn, Hubbard Avenue in Pittsfield.
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0: 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Find them all right here, Whoopi FM. Laura Schrock joining us next hour to talk about an upcoming event looking at, the career of Alan Zweibel, legendary comedy writer. It's a benefit for Images Cinema happening at the 62 Center main stage. Anyway, we'll get all into that next hour. Also, 820-ish, your first three-digit win cash code of the day. Be listening up for that. Your chance to win $25,000. Right now, we're going to make somebody a winner with your Misty Moonlight Movie Trivia Contest. So hopefully you brushed up on your movie trivia. First correct caller at 458-1001 wins a meal on us. At your breakfast fix since 96, the Misty Moonlight Diner, Dalton Avenue in Pittsfield. And here's your question. What 1985 mystery comedy was released to movie theaters with three different endings? Here's your hint. The movie was based on a board game. What 1985 mystery comedy had three different endings when it was released to theaters, and it was based on a board game. Here's another hint. The recently deceased Tim Curry was one of the stars in the movie. Looking for the name of the movie, 458-1001. If you think you know it, give me a buzz. Good luck. Whoopi FM.
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0: And we're back. We have an answer and a winner for our Misty Moonlight Movie Trivia Contest. The question, if you're just joining us this morning, what 1985 mystery comedy was released to theaters with three different endings? And your hint was it was based on a board game, and it also featured Tim Curry, who recently passed away, as one of the many stars. Clue, the answer we were looking for. I remember it was great when it came out on video. Remember that video cassette? Because it had all three endings on there. So if you only got to see one of those three mystery endings, then you got to see them all. So Carl Allen of Pittsfield, he's our winner, the first caller. He knew it. He gets that meal on us at your breakfast fix since 96. The Misty Moonlight Diner, 565 Dalton Avenue in Pittsfield. Coming up top of the hour news, and then our special guests. Also coming up, your first three-digit win cash code of the day. A lot going on. Don't miss it. 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
1: Here's the latest from the Berkshire News Network. Purple Valley Trails Director Bill McEwen came before the Williamstown Select Board last week with two updates on the town's skate park renovation, which he described as, quote, one easy and one challenging, unquote. The new park on Stetson Road is set to hold its grand opening October 17th. The Berkshire Eagle reports McEwen, who is overseeing the project, said, quote, the harder part is that our community had a tragic accident earlier this year, and a lot of us are still mourning the loss of a young child, unquote. At McEwen's recommendation, the select board quickly approved naming the new skate park the Max Rothschild Memorial Skate Park, honoring the 7-year-old who was struck and killed August 7th while riding his bike. The skate park, geared toward younger kids and skating beginners, will host a grand opening from noon to 5 October 17th with a ribbon cutting, food and drink vendors, and professional skaters doing demos. Ryan Brown, Lee's fire chief, has been placed on paid administrative leave pending an investigation over a personnel matter, according to town administrator Chris Britton. The Berkshire Eagle reports Lieutenant Brian Schultz will serve as the acting chief while the investigation is ongoing, Britton said yesterday. He declined to elaborate on the nature of the investigation. And a Canaan, New York man has been indicted in a November head-on crash that killed a Chatham woman. According to New York State Police, Cody Dunton, 21, of Canaan, was driving eastbound on Route 20 in Nassau, New York, when his vehicle crossed into the opposing lane and struck head-on a westbound vehicle driven by Patricia Balcom, 80, of Chatham. According to the Berkshire Eagle, Dunton was transported to Albany Medical Center with serious injuries, while Balcom was declared deceased at the scene. Dunton has been indicted on one count of manslaughter in the second degree and one count of assault in the second degree. That's the latest from the Berkshire News Network.
2: ABC News, I'm Sherry Preston. President Trump campaigning in Nebraska, signing off on an order to allow a type of tax-free diesel normally restricted to farms to be used on the roads. That could bring down prices. He also talked about keeping Iran from getting a nuclear weapon and joked about an Iranian attack.
3: It's a small price to pay for keeping the world safe, keeping our country safe. They can take out a city. Let them take out Los Angeles. Let them take out San Diego. This is a very small price to pay.
2: Health officials keeping an eye on Russia after reports of a case of pneumonic plague killing a lab worker in Siberia. Former White House COVID response coordinator Dr. Ashish Jha.
4: If it was a vial broke, somebody got infected, it would be unlikely that it would lead to a quarantining and monitoring of 200 people. So that makes me concerned that there might be something else happening.
2: This is ABC News.
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1: Quick check on sports. Again, the playoffs division series for Major League Baseball. Rays beat the Yankees 5-2. Tampa Bay now leads that series 2-0. And the White Sox beat the Guardians 4-3. Chicago leads 2-0. Last night, Monday Night Football, Falcons beat the Saints 45-24. And on the ice, Senators dealt a crushing loss to the Bruins 4-1. Lightning beat the Flyers 4-1. The Jets took care of the Penguins, the final 3-2.
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1: Forecast looking at another good day, if not too warm, but at least sunny. 54 for a high. Tonight, we've got some frost rolling in, otherwise mostly clear, but a low tonight, 32 degrees. That's officially freezing. Tomorrow, some obvious frost in the morning, but then warming up, sunny, 64 degrees. So going to be 10 degrees warmer tomorrow than today. Currently 39 in North Adams. It is 41 in Pittsfield. It is your morning wake up, 8:05 on this Tuesday morning. Coming up right around 20 after, we'll have your first three-digit win cash code of the day. Your shot at winning $25,000. But coming up right after Adam Ant, our special guest, Laura Schrock. Don't go anywhere. She's up after this. Whoopee FM.

Adam Ant, Goody Two Shoes. Your morning wake up, Berkshire's greatest hits of the 80s, 90s, and more. Whoopi FM 809 on this Tuesday morning, the 6th of October. And a special guest joining me in the Bishop West Real Estate Studio this morning, Laura Schrock from Images.

0: Cinema. Good morning.
1: Good morning. How are you doing?
0: I'm good. How about yourself?
1: I'm excellent. It's fall, so I'm happy.
0: Is that your favorite?
1: I live the month of October, baby. I love it.
0: I'm depressed every year when fall is short. A lot of times there's a week or two and then right into winter. Hopefully this year, because I know that was definitely true last year. The fall was, winter started way early. But I like a nice lengthy fall because as I get older, that's my favorite season.
1: Winter's long here. It
0: but sometimes it's even longer and it's like, ugh, okay. robbed of my fall. Yeah, when I was a kid, absolutely summer, favorite season, but no, as I get older, fall is really, that's my time of year. So anyway, good morning.
1: Good morning.
0: I know we want to talk about Alan's wife, Elle, but I was looking a little bit at your career. Mm-hmm. Pretty fascinating. Well, I was going to say not, because you're still doing it. Tell us a little bit about yourself, your background.
1: It's interesting. I majored in theater and TV film and everything in college, and I bounced right over to New York City because I wanted to live there.
0: That was the hub, right?
1: That was the hub, and I loved comedy. I did some acting, and then I was on those bus and truck tours where I'm paying the big rent in New York, but I'm never there. And I went, this is ridiculous. And I finally got a job producing talk shows, and I got into the business by doing talk shows. I worked in New York a lot doing morning shows. I had so much fun, and then I eventually meandered my way out to Los Angeles because that's where the comedy was. When I was living in New York, there were only two things: SNL, fabulous, and a sitcom called Kate and Allie, and that was it.
0: Kate and Allie. Mike, yeah,
1: Kate
0: I do.
1: Kate and Allie.
0: Didn't that feature somebody from SNL?
1: It was Jane Curtin.
0: Jane Curtin,
1: and my dear friend created the show. But there were no openings for comedy people, so I ended up going to LA, and I got a job working as director of comedy development at NBC. During the must-see TV years.
0: I was going to say, that's a pretty big gig. I mean,
1: it was a lot of fun. And that's where I got into the comedy world.
0: Well, I was looking at a lot of the shows that you had a hand in or involved in, and there's some heavy hitters.
1: Yeah, Elf.
0: Say what you will about Elf. Elf, to this day, has humongous fans. I mean, there are people that are devout when it comes to Alf, that it was like one of the greatest sitcoms ever. So, you know, say what you will, but just one of many.
1: One of many. Yeah. The other one that I loved and worked on was The Days and Nights of Molly Dodd, and that was developed by Jay Tarsis, who lives in Williamstown now. So he did a ton of...
0: It's a small world.
1: It's a very small world.
0: Was that Blair Brown?
1: That was Blair Brown, yeah.
0: How did I remember that? Wow.
1: That's pretty impressive. But, I mean, she's great. I mean,
0: she's phenomenal.
1: She played Jackie Kennedy, you know, in a mini.
0: And she was in that John Belushi. Continental Divide.
1: Mm-hmm.
0: Wow. Cool. See, we got a problem because I see Laura and I. We could do this for hours on end. That's too funny. So, speaking of Williamstown, mm-hmm. What brought you back? What brought you to the Berkshires?
1: Well, I lived in New York and L.A. and did a lot of time, not time, but, you know, spent a lot of wonderful years in the entertainment business.
0: Tired of the fast pace,
1: I wanted to get back east. And I was in L.A. for many years, and I honestly missed the month of October. I used to, when I would do contracts, I'd just say to people, you know, I got to go back home in October for a wedding so I could get away and just come and see the leaves. So at one point I went, this is ridiculous, just move back east. So I ended up moving to Bucks County, Pennsylvania. And that got pretty crowded, and I was looking for culture and beauty, and so here I am in the Berkshires.
0: Culture and beauty.
1: Culture and beauty.
0: There you go. Love that. Love that. So where are you from initially?
1: I was born in Pittsburgh, a little town outside of Pittsburgh.
0: Pittsburgh.
1: I was there for a couple of years, and then we moved all over the country.
0: Okay. Pittsburgh to Pittsfield now. She's but living in Williamstown?
1: Yeah.
0: Well, great place to live. I mean, yeah, absolutely. And again, you know, great season. You know, if you're going to live somewhere during the fall, well, beautiful Berkshire is certainly a good place. Yes. All right. 8:13. All right. We're going to do what we have to do lately is take a break because I know you got you're waiting for your first 3-digit win cash code. So that's coming up. But eventually more with Laura. We'll really get into the Alan's Y Bell thing, this happening Thursday night. Which sounds fascinating. Don't go anywhere. Your morning wake up continues right after this.
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1: All right, we're back here in the Bishop West Real Estate Studio on this Tuesday morning. Laura Schrock joining us. We're going to get ready to talk about the upcoming event Thursday. But quickly, before we do that, I didn't get a chance to ask you, Laura, what is it that you do for Images Cinema? Are you just on the board?
3: Yes, I'm on the board of Images. It's been about 3 years now, and I've done a lot of producing in my career, so they do events every so often, so I like to do special events for them, and Alan Zweibel is going to be one of them.
1: So you still keep your hand in.
3: I do. I love it. Yeah.
1: That's awesome. All right, so I can't believe it's already Tuesday, but Thursday, as in the day after tomorrow, and I've been promoting it for a few days now, but if you're at all familiar with that name, Alan Zweibel, and you're like, well, how do I know that name? Well, if you've been a fan of comedy, I mean, he's had his hand in writing or co-writing or co-creating some major league shows or characters. For instance, we're talking early, like the start for Saturday Night Live, like John Belushi's samurai character. I mean, that's and that made me laugh the very first time I saw it. But that's Alan Zweibel. He co-created that character. And that's just one of many. Roseanne Dana, Gilda. He's done a lot of work with Gilda Radner before she passed away. So how did this come to be? Like, I mean, I'm assuming you've known,
3: yes,
1: Alan for quite some time?
3: Yes. SNL started in 1975. It'll be 51 years this Sunday.
1: 51 years? That's crazy.
3: And I met Alan in 1978. I was producing in New York, and he was dating someone named Robin Blankman, his now wife, and she was on the show I was doing, and that's how we met. And when you met someone from SNL in 1978, 3 years after it's on the air, you almost genuflected, because they were like gods. You
1: know? Right. These they could people, do no wrong.
3: They had the best job in the world. You know, so that's how I met him, and I've known him ever since, and I've been able to watch his career. And I've met so many great, talented people, but he's really impressed me because he's been in and out of so many different genres.
1: Yeah, absolutely.
3: And that's why I wanted him to come to Williamstown, so people could get to spend some time with him. There's a comedy club on campus, and he's working with them the day of the show. You know, it's just, he's that guy.
1: He's that guy. I love. So his show, is it like just stories, anecdotes?
3: What we usually do at Images is we show a great movie that someone's done, and then we do a talk back afterwards, and you know that you talk about the movie.
1: And the Billy Crystal movie is the one.
3: That's right. But we flipped it this time. We're starting with Alan's interview first because he's done so much stuff. We talk about everything he's done for an hour, and Gary Kroger, who was on SNL,
1: right,
3: the cast members, is going to be interviewing him. It's just going
1: to
3: be too much
1: fun. I'm glad. And it's funny, not to get off the subject, but when I saw Gary Kroger, I'm like, I'm so glad he's still doing things.
3: And he just moved to Vermont, you know?
1: But there was a good 20-year period where I didn't hear his name. You know, when you had especially those years, when you had Eddie Murphy and Joe Piscopo and Julia Louis-Dreyfus.
3: His cast was incredible.
1: It was like, Gary Kroger, whatever happened to Gary Kroger? And it's like, well, he's still in it. He's still doing
3: sound on Thursday night.
1: I mean, that is...
3: No, but he's done a lot of... He really has. He left L.A. A lot of people are in L.A. They have kids and they go, do I want to do this or do I want to be somewhere where I'm really comfortable? And he went back to the Midwest.
1: Good for him.
3: Took over town, restaurateur, political speaker, did a lot, went back and forth and did some episodic work. So that's the life he chose, and I think he's pretty happy with it.
1: That's awesome. So he's hosting the event.
3: And then after we do the hosting and the event and the interview, we'll show Alan's movie that he did with Billy Crystal called Here Today, based on a true story written by Alan. always goes back to Alan.
1: I was just going to say, it always goes back to Alan. But seriously, I mean, he's, you know, Curb Your Enthusiasm. I mean, the guy, he's just amazing. Just an amazing writer.
3: He's a great writer, but he's also a great collaborator, and that's why he's worked with so many people. He started out with Gilda.

0: to do our news and whatnot. But please don't go anywhere. 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
1: Here's the latest from the Berkshire News Network.
0: Purple Valley Trails Director Bill McEwen came before the Williamstown Select Board last week with two updates on the town's skate park renovation, which he described as, quote, one easy and one challenging, unquote. The new park on Stetson Road is set to hold its grand opening October 17th. The Berkshire Eagle reports McEwen, who is overseeing the project, said, quote, the harder part is that our community had a tragic accident earlier this year, and a lot of us are still mourning the loss of a young child. Unquote. At McEwen's recommendation, the select board quickly approved naming the new skate park the Max Rothschild Memorial Skate Park, honoring the 7-year-old who was struck and killed August 7th while riding his bike. The skate park, geared toward younger kids and skating beginners, will host a grand opening from noon to 5 October 17th with a ribbon cutting, food and drink vendors, and professional skaters doing demos. Ryan Brown, Lee's fire chief, has been placed on paid administrative leave pending an investigation over a personnel matter, according to town administrator Chris Britton. The Berkshire Eagle reports Lieutenant Brian Schultz will serve as the acting chief while the investigation is ongoing, Britton said yesterday. He declined to elaborate on the nature of the investigation. And a Canaan, New York man has been indicted in a November head-on crash that killed a Chatham woman. According to New York State Police, Cody Dunton, 21, of Canaan, was driving eastbound on Route 20 in Nassau, New York, when his vehicle crossed into the opposing lane and struck head-on a westbound vehicle driven by Patricia Balcom, 80, of Chatham. According to the Berkshire Eagle, Dunton was transported to Albany Medical Center with serious injuries, while Balcom was declared deceased at the scene. Dunton has been indicted on one count of manslaughter in the second degree and one count of assault in the second degree.
1: That's the latest from the Berkshire News Network.
2: ABC News, I'm Sherry Preston. President Trump campaigning in Nebraska, signing off on an order to allow a type of tax-free diesel normally restricted to farms to be used on the roads. That could bring down prices. He also talked about keeping Iran from getting a nuclear weapon and joked about an Iranian attack.
3: It's a small price to pay for keeping the world safe, keeping our country safe. They can take out a city. Let them take out Los Angeles. Let them take out San Diego. This is a very small price to pay.
2: Health officials keeping an eye on Russia after reports of a case of pneumonic plague killing a lab worker in Siberia. Former White House COVID response coordinator Dr. Ashish Jha.
4: If it was a vial broke, somebody got infected, it would be unlikely that it would lead to a quarantining and monitoring of 200 people. So that makes me concerned that there might be something else happening.
2: This is ABC News.
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0: Forecast call for a sunny day today, but not too warm. Looking at 54 for a high. Some patchy frost moving in tonight. A low 32, otherwise mostly clear. and obviously some froth.

tomorrow morning. But otherwise, sunny and warming up. 10 degrees higher than today. 64 for a high tomorrow. We're at 40 in North Adams. 42 in Pittsfields. Coming up right after Prince. More with Laura Schrock. Great special guest this morning. Don't go anywhere. That's about 2.5 minutes. Whoopee FM.

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1: I Would Die For You. 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Whoopi FM on this Tuesday morning here in the Bishop West Real Estate Studio. Laura Schrock of Images Cinema joining me. We're talking about this awesome event happening Thursday, as in the day after tomorrow, featuring Alan Zweibel, legendary writer, co-writer, creator, co-creator. I mean, he's won, what, 5 Emmy Awards?
2: 5 Emmys, 2 Writers Guild Awards, Thurber, 11 books, 8 plays.
1: I mean,
2: he doesn't sleep.
1: You know? He's written or co-written Broadway plays that have won Tony Award. I mean, just a legend guy. He would be trouble if you brought him into the studio, because we would be talking.
2: Oh,
1: sure.
2: Six to ten. You could use this guy for 6 to 10. He's really good.
1: I just imagine the stories that he could tell. Again, I mentioned earlier, but if you're just joining us, Curb Your Enthusiasm. He's written for The Late Show with David Letterman. One of my all-time favorite shows, It's Gary Shanley Show, which was fourth wall breaking, really, when nobody knew what that meant. You know, it was he was right at the forefront, excepting Burns and Allen, right, of course, going way back. Just a legendary guy, and I'm sure he's a great storyteller. He's got
2: to
1: be.
2: Well, the evening was easy to put together because he has a book called My Life, Helping Funny People Be Funnier.
1: Right.
2: That's the name of his
1: book.
2: Which
1: is a perfect description of.
2: So we named the night after it because he's going to talk about his life making all these funny people funnier, and the stories in the book are fantastic. Sometimes they're heartbreaking, and mostly they're hilarious.
1: Yeah, I could see that some
2: really
1: would be
2: good.
1: Heartbreaking. Yeah. I could see that, too.
2: Well, knowing Gary, knowing Gilda Radner,
1: right,
2: knowing Rob Reiner, I mean, he's worked with a lot of people that are no longer with us, and he has some great memories and stories to tell about them.
1: I can't even imagine. It's going to be a wonderful evening. If somebody wants tickets, Where should one go?
2: Well, it's at the 62 Center, which is a large venue, and we're really happy to be there. And if you just go to imagescinema.org, and under programming in the menu, select special events, and then go right to My Life, Helping People Be Funny People Be Funnier. And
1: love it.
2: You're in.
1: Imagescinema.org, and then special events.
2: Right, at the 62 Center.
1: And correct me if I'm wrong, this is a benefit for Images, right?
2: It's a fundraiser for Images. Every so often, we do special events.
1: Well, you just did some great renovations at Images. So
2: it's gorgeous. If you haven't been to the cinema, run, because you know it's Oscar season's coming out, and it's beautiful. Everything is state of the art. It's so comfortable. It's going to be a long cold winter, and I'm thinking of just moving in.
1: Oh,
2: you know,
1: no,
2: take
1: no.
2: a bedroll. It's fresh popcorn. It's my idea.
1: Don't say long cold winter, Laura. No.
2: Well, I'm just reading the paper.
1: But okay. Listen, no, you're right, though. Long cold winter, well, spend some time in a comfy movie theater watching. Yeah. That's one thing that I just don't have the time anymore. That's used to be my second job. You know, I call it job because that's, you know, I just watched movies, you know, whenever I had free time. And
2: can you remember the last movie you saw?
1: Start to finish? I actually can't. I've seen a lot of movies recently, but it's, you know, watch half hour here, watch, you know, the last time I watched a movie start to finish, like in one evening, I couldn't tell you. Couldn't tell you, sadly, when that was, but, well, you know what they say, life gets in the way. But absolutely, this evening with Alan Zweibel looks to be fantastic. And I'm sorry, and Gary Schroeder hosting the event.
2: Kroger,
1: that's right. I can't believe I said Schroeder. I'm assuming, well, he's known, Gary's known him
2: Gary was on SNL from 82 to 85, the cast was incredible. It was Julia Louis-Dreyfus, Billy Crystal, Jim Belushi, Christopher Guest, Martin Short. That was just within those couple of years, and it's 51 years old on Sunday. So think of the people that have come out of that institution.
1: I know, my goodness. Crazy. Wasn't Julia's future husband?
2: Yeah,
1: Brad Hall.
2: Yep. And Brad and Gary and Julia went to school together, and they were all hired as a team on SNL, and that's how they all got on.
1: That I did not know. Wow, that's what. Look at that. See, another great reason to have you on. Have you on more often. Just the stories that are, you know, behind the scenes. I remember, you know, a lot of people, sadly, they just remember, you know, a few of the bigger names, but it was a great cast. I mean, and in those same years, Tim Kazurinsky, who was also a great writer.
2: Here's another one. Eddie Murphy. Murphy was in that batch of talented people.
1: With Joe Piscopo. A lot of people remember those two, and maybe Billy Crystal, Martin Short, but they, you know.
2: Well, and Christopher Guest.
1: And Christopher Guest, one of my favorites.
2: Me too.
1: And again, he's another unsung. He never gets the credit that I feel he deserves.
2: Well,
1: this is Spinal Tap.
2: You saw Best in Show.
1: Yes.
2: Okay.
1: His mockumentaries are fantastic. I mean, he's just Waiting for Guffman, Best in Show, Mighty Wind. I mean, he's... And him and Billy Crystal had that, you know, I hate when that happens. They had that, those characters, just stellar. Anyway, that's probably what Laura and I are talking about. Is probably just a tip of the iceberg of what this show is going to be about with Alan. So it's going to be him first, right? Then the movie.
2: Yeah, we will interview and have a conversation with Alan about all the stuff we're talking about right now. And then that's from 7 to 8. And then at 8 o'clock, we'll show the movie that he did with, you know, Billy Crystal. Billy directed and is in it. Alan's in it. He has a small bit. But it's based on a situation called that actually happened to Alan a couple of years ago. And it's hilarious. The short story he wrote was called The Prize. And they decided to make a movie out of it. So they did.
1: Okay.
2: So with Tiffany Haddish, too.
1: Okay. All right, so it's a funny movie.
2: It's a comedy, but it's got heart.
1: It's got heart, okay.
2: It's got heart.
1: Well, I would expect that, though, with Alan.
2: And Billy.
1: Right.
2: Billy's real good at that, you know?
1: Still, I feel like an hour is not enough time. Any chance that
2: I'm available until noon.
1: No, I mean before the movie. Any chance the movie might start a little bit late?
2: You know, we're talking about that. I thought if this thing takes off and if we take questions and, you know.
1: Because literally the stories he can tell. I mean, I don't see an hour being anywhere near enough time.
2: You know what? Gary's got his work cut out for him. He's really been working. How do I do this in an hour? And I'm going, you just have to stick with the good stuff. And Alan will.
1: Try and filter out the, yeah. I mean, I see it all being good. That's the problem. You know, I don't see.
2: We're looking forward to it.
1: Yeah. All right. Another quick break. More with Laura right after this. Don't go anywhere.
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1: Back with Laura Schrock talking about a great show happening Thursday, 62 Center Main Stage with Alan Zweibel, comedy writing legend. I mean, well, I shouldn't just limit it to comedy because he's... He's written children's books. I mean, he's a writing legend. How about that? Two Writers Guild of America Awards, again, 5 Emmy Awards, Thurber Prize for American Humor. I can't believe, you know, 5 decades, he's still got more to write about.
2: He's still doing projects with Billy Crystal and Barry Levinson.
1: Barry Levinson,
2: Barry Levinson, you know, just another name that's on his Rolodex. But, you know, he really does cover the waterfront, you know. And he's done a trillion articles for magazines, periodicals, however, my favorite being Mad Magazine, because he did that years ago. So once you do Mad Magazine, you're in my book.
1: Yeah, well, of course. Yeah. It's Mad, but crying out loud.
2: And then The Atlantic, you know. So he's got, like you keep saying, he's got range. And he loves writing. He gets up every morning. Well,
1: clearly he loves writing. I mean, he's still doing it. Have you two ever collaborated on anything? I mean, you've known him for so long.
2: No, we have. I was a studio exec and then in the network and then I was on shows and he was just steadfast. He was just a steadfast writer. I jumped around way too much.
1: Jump around. That is just, that is amazing. But you see your relationship with him continuing.
2: Right. Well, the thing that really connected me with him is he wrote a play about Gilda Radner called Bunny Bunny. And it's just a charming.
1: Didn't that win an award?
2: Yeah, it was off Broadway.
1: Off Broadway.
2: And I still think there's room for this show to grow and travel. But she was so incredible, and their relationship was so hilarious. I mean, she'd go out partying all night, date everyone on the cast, and he'd be doing the first draft of the show. She'd show up at 4 a.m. and go, change this with a red pen. They wanted to kill each other, but it was like a fighting, you know, couple, and it was a creative marriage, and it's the play's terrific.
1: A creative marriage. Really? I love that.
2: Yeah, that's creative.
1: And she just seemed like that type of person that, you know, once you clicked, well, you were, you know, lifelong clicked. It was, you know, so, yeah, the people he's known and still knows, but, you know, just in that long of a career, I mean.
2: Well, listen to this. He's slicing meat at a deli. He's writing jokes for guys in the, you know, the Berkshire or in the Borscht Belt for like $10 a joke as a teenager. And then is at a bar and meets Lorne Michaels and goes from that to being on SNL. And at the time he was offered a job on Hollywood Squares and he had to make a decision and he chose
1: luckily,
2: no one heard of SNL.
1: Which and then the legend, I mean, you know, just grew from there. I mean, what a decision.
2: Yeah.
1: What a right decision. I mean, for him to, Hollywood Squares.
2: Make it even harder. He was offered a job writing for Paul Lynde on Hollywood Squares.
1: And now, granted, hilarious. Right. Paul was the highlight of Hollywood because he had the best lines. So,
2: so that would have
1: been
2: job.
1: Right. That would have been a tough call, actually. And, you know, not knowing about SNL then.
2: His mom said, what job do you think you'll have the most fun at? And he says, the one I don't know about. He just said, then take that one. And that's what he did.
1: Really? It came down to that? Uh-huh. Yeah. Boy, what if he made the wrong...
2: He got lucky.
1: Yes. As talented as he is, yeah, there was a little luck in making that choice. But again, probably just a little of what you're going to hear during this wonderful evening. Again, Thursday night starts at 7?
2: Starts at 7.
1: Mm-hmm. And then the talking segment... supposedly ends around 8. I don't think so. But and then the Billy Crystal movie. And all that for what? $30? $25?
2: $25 for members, $30 for non-members.
1: What a great,
2: It's a great night.
1: Well, you can't literally nowadays you can't go, you know, to Friendly's and get a meal for $30. I mean, so yeah, just sounds like a wonderful evening. If you love entertainment, stories about show business, you know, funny stories.
2: I I think everyone could use a good laugh right about now.
1: Thank you for it, because you read my mind. I was basically going to say, nowadays, who doesn't need to laugh? That's what I try to do every day. Some days it's easier than others. But so again, Laura, for tickets, best way to get them is the website.
2: Right. ImagesCinema.org, under programming in the menu, select special events and go to My Life, Helping Funny People Be Funnier.
1: With Alan Zweibel. And you know, a lot of people I know, when you, or if you haven't already, if you go there, you'll see what he looks like and you go, I know that guy. I've seen him in something, because he's made cameos in several things. So he will look for familiar to most of you, but definitely a funny man. Even with heart, but definitely a funny man. So, yeah, this promises to be a great evening. So
2: we're looking forward to it.
1: Thank you for coming by and sharing a little bit about it with us. I wish we, had more time, but time flies when we have interesting guests such as yourself. Can we have you back in the future?
2: Absolutely. Love to.
1: We'd love to have you. So anytime you got something going on at Images or for Images Cinema.
2: I will speed dial you.
1: Okay, as long as we understand each other.
2: Okay.
1: Laura, been fantastic.
2: Thanks.
1: Thank you. It's my pleasure. Your more music, 9 o'clock hour, coming up right after the break.
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0: 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Want to thank my guest, Laura Schrock from Images Cinema, joining us earlier. Fascinating guest, and absolutely love to have her back on again, hopefully sometime in the kind of sort of near future. But yeah, great interview. Great to chat with her about the Alan Zweibel event at the 62 Center main stage this Thursday. But yeah, you can punch that up on the internet if you're looking for tickets. Going to be a great show. Tomorrow, Brother from Another, Corey Bishop, back to his Wednesday routine. He'll be supplying your Misty Moonlight Movie Trivia Contest question. So the first time you hear the question is the first time I hear the question. So looking forward to that. And of course, he'll be with me when we do our first three-digit win cash code of the day right around 8:20. But have a great day. Enjoy the sun. Till tomorrow. Peace.
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0: It's the soundtrack of your life on Whoopi FM. Just after 10 o'clock, I'm Sarah Sullivan with Cher asking that musical question, if I could turn back time. Would you, if you could?
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12: Here's your weather update for the Berkshires. Sunny skies today, highs near 54. Mostly clear tonight, lows around 32. Sunny skies tomorrow, highs near 64. Partly cloudy skies tomorrow night, lows around 47. Sunny skies on Thursday, highs around 68. Mostly clear Thursday night, lows around 44. And sunny skies on Friday, highs near 62. For the forecast anytime, download our station app. That's your weather update for the Berkshires.
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Did you know that Operation Santa is now happening? It's underway at the U.S. Postal Service. 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

Eric Green in the morning. The greatest hits of the 80s, 90s, and more all day and all night long. Whoopi FM. I was just mentioning Santa Claus. The holidays are coming. 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
0: Here's your weather update for the Berkshires. Sunny skies today, highs near 54. Mostly clear tonight, lows around 32. Sunny skies tomorrow, highs near 64. Partly cloudy skies tomorrow night, lows around 47. Sunny skies on Thursday, highs around 68. Mostly clear Thursday night, lows around 44. And sunny skies on Friday, highs near 62. For the forecast anytime, download our station app. That's your weather update for the Berkshires.
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This is just genius. Here's a way to make the kids or get the kids to stop saying 6-7. Start saying it yourself and lean into it hard. Then your kids won't want to say it anymore. Because the whole point is to, you know, annoy you. So you embrace it. Genius, right?

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Whoopi FM. Where did that phrase 6-7 come from anyway? Hey there, I'm Sarah Sullivan. Just talking about that a little bit ago. Start using it if you want your kids to stop. Coming up right around 12:20 during your lunch hour, your next shot to win $25,000.

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2: Purple Valley Trails Director Bill McEwen came before the Williamstown Select Board last week with two updates on the town's skate park renovation, which he described as, quote, one easy and one challenging, unquote. The new park on Stetson Road is set to hold its grand opening October 17th. The Berkshire Eagle reports McEwen, who is overseeing the project, said, quote, the harder part is that our community had a tragic accident earlier this year, and a lot of us are still mourning the loss of a young child. Unquote. At McEwen's recommendation, the select board quickly approved naming the new skate park the Max Rothschild Memorial Skate Park, honoring the 7-year-old who was struck and killed August 7th while riding his bike. The skate park, geared toward younger kids and skating beginners, will host a grand opening from noon to 5 October 17th with a ribbon cutting, food and drink vendors, and professional skaters doing demos. Ryan Brown, Lee's fire chief, has been placed on paid administrative leave pending an investigation over a personnel matter. According to town administrator Chris Britton, the Berkshire Eagle reports, Lieutenant Brian Schultz will serve as the acting chief while the investigation is ongoing, Britton said yesterday. He declined to elaborate on the nature of the investigation. And a Canaan, New York man has been indicted in a November head-on crash that killed a Chatham woman. According to New York State Police, Cody Dunton, 21, of Canaan, was driving eastbound on Route 20 in Nassau, New York, when his vehicle crossed into the opposing lane and struck head-on a westbound vehicle driven by Patricia Balcom, 80, of Chatham. According to the Berkshire Eagle, Dunton was transported to Albany Medical Center with serious injuries, while Balcom was declared deceased at the scene. Dunton has been indicted on one count of manslaughter in the second degree and one count of assault in the second degree.
1: That's the latest from the Berkshire News Network.
3: ABC News, I'm Sherry Preston. Skydance-owned Paramount is now closed its $81 billion takeover of Warner Brothers Discovery. Those two big studios, as well as HBO Max, Paramount Plus, CBS, and CNN, all now under one roof. President Trump, during a campaign stop in Nebraska, seeming to suggest last night that San Diego and Los Angeles could be taken out by Iran if Iran were to get a nuclear weapon. With reaction this morning, ABC's Karen Travers.
4: Governor Gavin Newsom of California said that these comments were deranged and dangerous. The mayor of Los Angeles, Karen Bass, said that the role of the president is to protect the country, not to actively threaten it and encourage attacks on American lives. And we also heard from the mayor of San Diego, who said that that city is not collateral damage, not expendable.
3: Tens of thousands of demonstrators marching across France, waving flags, blocking school doors in support of more education funding. In the UK, a seventh man now arrested in connection with that security incident. This is ABC News.
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It's after lunchtime, afternoon, so we can start talking about booze, can't we? Hey there, I'm Sarah Sullivan. The cocktail for the fall of 2026, the Pumpkin Espresso Martini. Sounds good to me. You can buy a lot of those with $25,000, baby. 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
11: Here's your weather update for the Berkshire. Sunny skies today, highs near 54. Mostly clear tonight, lows around 32. Sunny skies tomorrow, highs near 64. Partly cloudy skies tomorrow night, lows around 47. Sunny skies on Thursday, highs around 68. Mostly clear Thursday night, lows around 44. And sunny skies on Friday, highs near 62. For the forecast anytime, download our station app. That's your weather update for the Berkshires.
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It's the soundtrack of your life on Whoopi FM. In case you missed it, the cocktail of the fall, the pumpkin espresso martini. Espresso martinis are all the rage. And pumpkin spiced? Yes, please.

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1: I was just talking to my friend Jen, and she's like, Sarah, I don't drink, so how come you're talking about these pumpkin espresso martinis? Yeah, but they can make non-alcoholic ones. Mocktails are just, they're on every menu that I see lately. And as Martha Stewart says, it's a good thing.

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2: Purple Valley Trails Director Bill McEwen came before the Williamstown Select Board last week with two updates on the town's skate park renovation, which he described as, quote, one easy and one challenging, unquote. The new park on Stetson Road is set to hold its grand opening October 17th. The Berkshire Eagle reports McEwen, who is overseeing the project, said, quote, the harder part is that our community had a tragic accident earlier this year, and a lot of us are still mourning the loss of a young child. Unquote. At McEwen's recommendation, the select board quickly approved naming the new skate park the Max Rothschild Memorial Skate Park, honoring the 7-year-old who was struck and killed August 7th while riding his bike. The skate park, geared toward younger kids and skating beginners, will host a grand opening from noon to 5 October 17th with a ribbon cutting, food and drink vendors, and professional skaters doing demos. Ryan Brown, Lee's fire chief, has been placed on paid administrative leave pending an investigation over a personnel matter, according to town administrator Chris Britton. The Berkshire Eagle reports Lieutenant Brian Schultz will serve as the acting chief while the investigation is ongoing, Britton said yesterday. He declined to elaborate on the nature of the investigation. And a Canaan, New York man has been indicted in a November head-on crash that killed a Chatham woman. According to New York State Police, Cody Dunton, 21, of Canaan, was driving eastbound on Route 20 in Nassau, New York, when his vehicle crossed into the opposing lane and struck head-on a westbound vehicle driven by Patricia Balcom, 80, of Chatham. According to the Berkshire Eagle, Dunton was transported to Albany Medical Center with serious injuries, while Balcom was declared deceased at the scene. Dunton has been indicted on one count of manslaughter in the second degree and one count of assault in the second degree.
1: That's the latest from the Berkshire News Network.
3: ABC News, I'm Chuck Sievertson. News from a new giant media conglomerate in past hours is that it's a done deal. Skydance completed its takeover of Warner Brothers Discovery. The new company owns not only Paramount, Paramount Plus, and Warner Brothers, but also HBO Max, CBS, and CNN. State attorneys general who sued but failed to stop the merger turned out to be right. They claim jobs will be lost, and the new Skydance company lost no time today announcing layoffs are coming. The goal, $6 billion in cost savings over 3 years. White House saying President Trump's comments yesterday at the Nebraska rally about Iran, if it gets nuclear weapons, were about the danger to U.S.

0: U.S. cities. Democrats like California Governor Gavin Newsom using words like deranged. The specific Trump comment.
1: They can take out a city. Let him take out Los Angeles. Let him take out San Diego.
0: This is ABC News.
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playing the greatest hits of all time, Whoopi FM. It's after 1 o'clock. We're in the back half of the afternoon. Well, not the back half of the afternoon, but, you know, we're into the afternoon, so we're going to survive just fine. We've got the cash code coming up right around 1:20. Gloria Gaynor's up next. Right now it's Genesis. Life is good.

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You know, when you win this $25,000, you might want to keep it to yourself. 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You know? Your next code, Blast, is going to give it to you. Coming up in two songs.

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Thanks for being here with me, friend of mine. I'm Sarah. I'm on my way out, but I leave you with, criminals are starting to target Dolly Parton fans, which I am one of. They have fake charity pleas, estate giveaways, and bogus memorial merchandise. Don't fall for it. If you really want to donate, just go to her sources directly. Don't ever respond to like DMs or anything like that. I'll see you tomorrow.

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If you're single, a surprisingly effective flirting technique is saying their name twice out loud in a conversation. Experts say it makes the person feel connected. As an example, Erica, you can go anywhere in the world. Where would you want to go for dinner? And then you say, oh my gosh, Erica, great choice.

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0: 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Another code that can win you some big money. $25,000. 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
3: Here's your weather update for the Berkshire. Sunny skies today, highs near 54. Mostly clear tonight, lows around 32. Sunny skies tomorrow, highs near 64. Partly cloudy skies tomorrow night, lows around 47. Sunny skies on Thursday, highs around 68. Mostly clear Thursday night, lows around 44. And sunny skies on Friday, highs near 62. For the forecast anytime, download our station app. That's your weather update for the Berkshires.
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10: Here's your weather update for the Berkshires. Sunny skies today, highs near 54. Mostly clear tonight, lows around 32. Sunny skies tomorrow, highs near 64. Partly cloudy skies tomorrow night, lows around 47. Sunny skies on Thursday, highs around 68. Mostly clear Thursday night, lows around 44. And sunny skies on Friday, highs near 62. For the forecast anytime, download our station app. That's your weather update for the Berkshires.
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4: Here's your weather update for the Berkshires. Sunny skies today, highs near 54. Mostly clear tonight, lows around 32. Sunny skies tomorrow, highs near 64. Partly cloudy skies tomorrow night, lows around 47. Sunny skies on Thursday, highs around 68. Mostly clear Thursday night, lows around 44. And sunny skies on Friday, highs near 62. For the forecast anytime, download our station app. That's your weather update for the Berkshires.
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that recent nor'easter that just tore through. It flooded New Jersey, and it brought in sharks into the neighborhood. Remember that SNL sketch from back in the day? Land shark! Good thing that the sharks were just dogfish. They're harmless.

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1: Oh my God, are you kidding me? 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I watch the same movies over and over again. How about you bump it up? 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
0: Okay, is there a movie you've watched more than 150 times and you still love it?
1: Yes! 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

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Shut up!

Gotta ask, were you a nerd in high school? Back in the day, it was an insult if you were called a nerd. Now, being a nerd is considered hot. 83% of people would consider being called a nerd a huge compliment. Well, that's good. I was a nerd back in the day. Now I'm your radio nerd with a code for Cash Blast coming up. It's 520.

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If you love the 80s, put both hands in the air. Again, don't. 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
0: Do we have an insurance policy on this guy? 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The code is 149. That's 149. Another code coming up tomorrow morning about 820. It could win you $25,000.

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5: And now your weather update for the Berkshires. Patchy frost tonight, otherwise mostly clear, lows around 32. Areas of frost tomorrow morning, otherwise sunny skies, highs near 64. Partly cloudy tomorrow night, lows around 47. Sunny skies on Thursday, highs around 68. Mostly clear Thursday night, lows around 44. Sunny skies on Friday, highs near 62. And mostly clear Friday night, lows around 41. For the forecast anytime, download our station app. That's your weather update for the Berkshires.
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I just read that American dining habits have changed. A lot of us are trying to stick to our budgets with the prices going through the ceiling, people cutting back on booze, skipping delivery, dining earlier, and ordering from the kids' menu to try and save while dining out. Can you really do that? Order from the kids' menu? 6 in 10 are going to the restaurants less often, and 40% they're even cutting back on tips. You can't do that. That's crazy. 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

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She got hold of us on our app. Hit the chat button. All right. She wants the Fine Young Cannibals. Can you play them? Yes. Felicia, driving home. We're hooking you up. Want a song? 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

My name is Connor. I just learned that the lead singer of Naked Eyes, Peter Byrne, passed away a couple weeks ago. He had a brief illness. It was just announced. It was cancer. I have a high school son who's loving this band. We play them at the house. Naked Eyes. Our heroes are leaving us.

So nutritionists say these are the foods you should eat every week. Foods you should eat every week. They include chickpeas. They're economical. They've got folate, zinc, and magnesium. Eggs. They contain all the essential amino acids. Tin sardines. 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
12: And now your weather update for the Berkshires. Patchy frost tonight, otherwise mostly clear. Lows around 32. Areas of frost tomorrow morning, otherwise sunny skies. Highs near 64. Partly cloudy tomorrow night. Lows around 47. Sunny skies on Thursday. Highs around 68. Mostly clear Thursday night. Lows around 44. Sunny skies on Friday. Highs near 62. And mostly clear Friday night. Lows around 41. For the forecast anytime, download our station app. That's your weather update for the Berkshires.
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It's Connor. I got to go back on your radio once again tomorrow at 2 o'clock. I'm laughing because I dated a girl who was really into Winnie the Pooh. She had Winnie the Pooh sweatshirts, hoodies, had stuff all over, like stuff Winnie the Pooh in her place. So I would sing the song to her. This is Survivor, Eye of the Tigger, made her happy. Okay, with that, I got to go. All right, Jen Austin's coming in next. We'll have the 80s at 8.

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$25,000 cash blast could earn you a lot of groceries, right? 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

is the cutest thing your child said when she was 3 years old. 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
1: And now your weather update for the Berkshires. Patchy frost tonight, otherwise mostly clear. Lows around 32. Areas of frost tomorrow morning, otherwise sunny skies. Highs near 64. Partly cloudy tomorrow night. Lows around 47. Sunny skies on Thursday. Highs around 68. Mostly clear Thursday night. Lows around 44. Sunny skies on Friday. Highs near 62. And mostly clear Friday night. Lows around 41. For the forecast anytime, download our station app. That's your weather update for the Berkshires.
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80s at 8 on the way momentarily. That's going to be fun. Again, we have Cyndi Lauper. Maybe we'll have some, you know, Whitney Houston worked in. What about the Scorpions? 80s were an awesome decade, and 80s hairstyles are coming back. So maybe, therefore, hair bands will also come back. Hope

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The Berkshire's greatest hits of the 80s, 90s, and more. There's a-

the new U2 album is coming in November, and it will feature Dolly Parton's final recording. Bono said it's hard to listen to because of all the things Dolly went through to make that happen. She was ill, and she'd get out of bed to go back to the studio and work on that song. And Bono said it has so much meaning for him, and therefore all of us, I'm sure, when the new U2 album comes out in November. They're coming back, U2. And a tour, we hear, for next year.

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